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1: Good afternoon, I'm Aidan McCloskey. Mass at RCMP have seized more than 200 grams of suspected cocaine and approximately $11,000 in cash following a month-long drug trafficking investigation on Haida Gwaii. Police executed search warrants at homes in Masset and Old Masset on October 3rd with assistance from the North District Emergency Response Team. Officers also seized drug trafficking paraphernalia and a vehicle believed to be associated with the investigation. One man was arrested but has since been released into the community. Police say further steps depend on laboratory results and charge approval by the Public Prosecution Service of Canada. The unemployment rate across Northwest BC fell through September to 6.4%, according to Stats Canada. Analyst Julian Alvarez says the rate was 6.8% last month and 6.7% a year ago.
2: Around 3,000 people were unemployed during the month, and this was an increase of around 100 people compared to the previous year.
1: The number of people working was up 3,100 year over year at 43,600. Provincially, the rate fell to 0.1% to 6.4, while the national rate rose slightly to 6.5. The BC Conservatives are criticizing BC NDP leader David Eby for having his children in the $10 a day childcare program. Only about 10% of spaces in the province are in the $10 a day program. The NDP government put a freeze on new enrollments earlier this year as it tried to fix issues with the funding model. Eby responded to questions about his family's use of the program during a campaign stop in Vancouver today.
3: When our childcare facility switched to a $10 a day program, we made the decision as a family that we didn't need that benefit. And so we donated the difference to the childcare facility.
1: The BC Conservatives have not released a detailed campaign platform around childcare. The BC Greens have said they would lift the freeze on the $10 a day program and aim to implement universal free childcare by 2031. Fresh off the Thanksgiving weekend, someone in Canada could be stuffing their wallet with a record-setting lottery prize. $85 million is up for grabs in tonight's Lotto Max draw. Officials say the previous Canadian lottery record was $80 million, won first by a single ticket holder in BC in May 2025 and matched in December by two friends in Ontario. Tonight's lottery also includes 16 prizes worth an estimated $1 million each, along with 85 prizes worth $100,000 each.
0: Coast weather.
1: In Terrace and Kitimat, 10 to 20 millimeters of rain is expected today and temperatures steady near 7. Tonight, rain will end before morning, followed by cloudy skies and a 40% chance of showers. Another 5 to 10 millimeters is expected with temperatures steady near 7. Looking ahead to tomorrow, it'll be mainly cloudy with a 40% chance of showers in the morning and a high of 12. Tomorrow night, expect cloudy skies with a low of 6. Over in Prince Rupert today, 20 to 30 millimeters of rain is expected with temperatures steady near 11. Tonight, rain will end late this evening, followed by cloudy skies and a 60% chance of showers. Another 5 millimeters is expected with a low of 8. Tomorrow brings cloudy skies and a 40% chance of showers early in the morning before a mix of sun and cloud develops with a high of 13. Tomorrow night, periods of rain is expected with a low of 12. For Vista News, I'm Aidan McCloskey.
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someone who loves me. And Whitney Houston, did you hear that? It's the 5 o'clock whistle going off. I hope that that was your cue to head her home, and you've got the radio on, and you're just you're traveling. Make sure that you take it cool. Looks like wet weather will continue. So, yeah, just take it cool. We're getting darker sooner, that kind of thing. Kiss. Chaos is coming up. But first, Virtual Insanity is Jim Iroquois right here on the coast.

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Going Blind. Hootie and the Blowfish, song written by 5440. 11 now at the Digby Island Airport. We've reached our high for the day, but the drizzle will continue on even into tonight. Sorry about that. Hey, Soul Sister, here's Train on the coast.

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0: 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At my

Maggie May and Rod Stewart. A song Rod Stewart says, my first number one from 1971, I never get tired of singing it. I've sung it every concert he's ever played. Well, men, you have to stop being so stubborn. A study has found that men will wait until the game on TV is over before going to hospital to get treated for injuries. Listen, I get that. I know that people that do that, but you can always find out what happened later on SportsCenter, okay? If you're having a heart attack, go to the hospital. Don't wait, okay? If there's something serious going on, don't be stubborn. Oh, it's just the third period. I can watch this. No, go to the hospital. Wild Horses, Gino Vannelli. Coast.

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1: Man, I could go for some pizza.
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1: I'm Ellis Ross, your Member of Parliament for Skeena-Buckton Valley. 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
1: Man, I could go for some pizza.
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1: Adams Lawn and Yard Maintenance would like to say thank you for your business this past summer. 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
1: Good morning, I'm Logan Flint. Massa RCMP have seized more than 200 grams of suspected cocaine and approximately $11,000 in cash following a months-long drug trafficking investigation on Haida Gwaii. Police executed search warrants at homes in Massa and Old Massa on October 3rd with assistance from the North District Emergency Response Team. Officers also seized drug trafficking paraphernalia and a vehicle believed to be associated with the investigation. One man was arrested but has since been released into the community. Police say further steps depend on laboratory results and charge approval by the Public Prosecution Service of Canada. The BC Conservatives are facing calls to fire another candidate. Vista Radio provincial reporter Emily Javeski has more.
2: The Union of BC Indian Chiefs says the Conservatives should drop their candidate for Powell River Sunshine Coast, John Henderson. First Nations leaders had called on Henderson to resign as Seychelles mayor in 2024 over allegations he promoted residential school denialism, which Henderson rejected at the time. They say the Conservatives should not have selected him as a candidate, knowing about the controversy. A Conservative spokesperson called it a contrived attack. The Conservatives last week dropped their candidate for Victoria Beacon Hill over resurfaced social media posts containing racist language and apparent support for violence. Emily Joveski, Vista News, Victoria.
1: The BC Conservatives are criticizing BC NDP leader David Eby for having his children in the $10 a day childcare program. Only about 10% of spaces in the province are in the $10 a day program. The NDP government put a freeze on new enrollments earlier this year as it tried to fix issues with the funding model. Eby responded to questions about his family's use of the program during a campaign stop in Vancouver yesterday.
3: When our childcare facility switched to a $10 a day program, we made the decision as a family that we didn't need that benefit. And so we donated the difference to the childcare facility.
1: The BC Conservatives have not released a detailed campaign platform around childcare. The BC Greens have said they would lift the freeze on the $10 a day program and aim to implement universal free childcare by 2031. And BC's watchdog for sound forests and range practices is conducting a full compliance audit of Carrier Lumber's planning and practices near Prince George next week. It is taking place on Monday, October 19th, and will cover operations within the Prince George Natural Resource District from October 1st, 2024 until October 23rd of this year. Auditors will review harvesting, roads and structures, silviculture activities, wildfire prevention, and associated planning. Operations being audited are within approximately 100 kilometers of Prince George, extending from Bear Lake in the north to Penny in the east, Hickson in the south, and the Stewart River to the west. The audit area overlaps the territories of numerous First Nations, including Claytonnay, McLeod Lake Indian Band, and Iqaluit-Wuutten, among others.
0: Coast weather.
1: In Terrace and Kitimat could see rain this morning, otherwise cloudy skies with a high of 13. That cloud continues tonight with rain starting after midnight and a low of 6. Rain tomorrow with a high of 11, as well as on Friday, also with a high of 11. In Prince Rupert, rain today with a high of 13 degrees. Could see some sun and cloud a little bit later today, but rain starting again by midnight with a low of 12. More rain tomorrow with a high of 14, as well as Friday with a high of 13. For Vista News, I'm Logan Flint.
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just after 6 o'clock. You're hanging out with Paula. That was Huey Lewis and the News, If This Is It, on 99.1 Coast FM. If you want to reach out throughout the show with a birthday shout out for just after the 7:30 news, a road update, or an event you have going on, you can reach out through our Facebook account, 99.1 Coast FM Prince Rupert. 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It is Wednesday today, final day of advanced voting for the municipal election before Election Day comes up on Saturday. We're going to talk a little bit more about that towards the bottom of the hour, but just know 8 to 8 at the Civic Center today. Lots of great music coming up for you to carry you through your morning. Some Eagle Eye Cherry, The Kings. I've got Everclear coming up for you as well. Right now, it's The Spoons. Romantic Traffic on Coast.

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In Prince Rupert this morning, 6 degrees and clear skies. Going to warm up to 13 with a 40% chance of showers this afternoon. 10 degrees and rain this evening. 13 and rain for Thursday. Looking like rain throughout the rest of the weekend into the weekend. In Haida Gwaii this morning, 8 degrees and clear skies. Going to warm up to 11 and mainly sunny this afternoon. 13 degrees and rain. 13 and rain for Thursday as well. And more rain throughout Friday and into the weekend. If you're heading out the highway today, there's a little bit of construction going on between Prince Rupert and Terrace, starting 31 meters southeast of the Port Edward turnoff and ending at Rainbow Lake Crescent. There will be some single lane alternating traffic for utility work. Pay attention for traffic control there. And as well at Kayaks River Bridge, ending at Work Channel Road, there will also be some single lane alternating traffic. One more song to take us into the 6:30 news, and then the question of the day. This is Everclear. It's Father of Mine on Coast.

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1: Good morning, I'm Logan Flint. Massa RCMP have seized more than 200 grams of suspected cocaine and approximately $11,000 in cash following a months-long drug trafficking investigation on Haida Gwaii. Police executed search warrants at homes in Massa and Old Massa on October 3rd with assistance from the North District Emergency Response Team. Officers also seized drug trafficking paraphernalia and a vehicle believed to be associated with the investigation. One man was arrested but has since been released into the community. Police say further steps depend on laboratory results and charge approval by the Public Prosecution Service of Canada. The BC Conservatives are facing calls to fire another candidate. Vista Radio provincial reporter Emily Joveski has more.
2: The Union of BC Indian Chiefs says the Conservatives should drop their candidate for Powell River Sunshine Coast, John Henderson. First Nations leaders had called on Henderson to resign as Seychelles mayor in 2024 over allegations he promoted residential school denialism, which Henderson rejected at the time. They say the Conservatives should not have selected him as a candidate, knowing about the controversy. A Conservative spokesperson called it a contrived attack. The Conservatives last week dropped their candidate for Victoria Beacon Hill over resurfaced social media posts containing racist language and apparent support for violence. Emily Joveski, Vista News, Victoria.
1: The BC Conservatives are criticizing BC NDP leader David Eby for having his children in the $10 a day childcare program. Only about 10% of spaces in the province are in the $10 a day program. The NDP government put a freeze on new enrollments earlier this year as it tried to fix issues with the funding model. Eby responded to questions about his family's use of the program during a campaign stop in Vancouver yesterday.
3: When our child care facility switched to a $10 a day program, we made the decision as a family that we didn't need that benefit. And so we donated the difference to the child care facility.
1: The BC Conservatives have not released a detailed campaign platform around child care. The BC Greens have said they would lift the freeze on the $10 a day program and aim to implement universal free child care by 2031. And BC's watchdog for sound forests and range practices is conducting a full compliance audit of Carrier Lumber's planning and practices near Prince George next week. It is taking place on Monday, October 19th, and will cover operations within the Prince George Natural Resource District from October 1st, 2024 until October 23rd of this year. Auditors will review harvesting, roads and structures, silviculture activities, wildfire prevention, and associated planning. Operations being audited are within approximately 100 kilometers of Prince George, extending from Bear Lake in the north to Penny in the east, Hickson in the south, and the Stewart River to the west. The audit area overlaps the territories of numerous First Nations, including Claytonnais, McLeod Lake Indian Band, and Iqaluit Wuten, among others.
0: Coast weather.
1: In Terrace and Kitimat could see rain this morning, otherwise cloudy skies with a high of 13. That cloud continues tonight with rain starting after midnight and a low of 6. Rain tomorrow with a high of 11, as well as on Friday, also with a high of 11. In Prince Rupert, rain today with a high of 13 degrees. Could see some sun and cloud a little bit later today, but rain starting again by midnight with a low of 12. More rain tomorrow with a high of 14, as well as Friday with a high of 13. For Vista News, I'm Logan Flint.
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Easy Top on 99.1 Coast FM, Prince Rupert soundtrack. You're hanging out with Paula. You've made it to the question of the day. Yesterday, I was asking about board games and if you played any over the weekend or card games. Lots of people answering on Facebook saying stuff like Dutch Blitz, Things in a Box, Red Dragon Inn, Monopoly, Yahtzee, 10,000 Dice Game, Go Fish, all sorts of different games out there. Well, switching up a little bit today, you might notice that I feel a little bit stuffy. Though my voice is a little bit better than yesterday. I did lose my voice over the weekend. That's fine. But yesterday I also started feeling a little bit stuffy, a little skin crawly. But I didn't really take it for anything since I had already lost my voice, not from a sickness. Well, now full-blown cold. And I know it's going around. I've been around a lot of other people that were sniffling, coughing, seem to be ill. So my question for you today, when you are sick, what do you swear by for getting over your illness? You can give me a call, 250-624-9686. Again, that's 250-624-9686 here on Coast. And just a reminder and safety precaution, please wash your hands. Definitely something going on going around in Prince Rupert now. Definitely some sort of cold or sinus infection. Sloan is coming up next. It's Money City Maniacs while I wait for your call. Again, you can call 250-624-9686.

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You're hanging out with Paula, 6:56. Coming up this weekend, the first of two voting Saturdays in a row. This weekend is the municipal election Saturday at the Civic Center. But if you want to beat the crowds, today, advanced voting at the Civic Center in the Raven Lounge from 8 a.m. to 8 p.m. today. Again, good way to beat the crowds this Saturday, which is full voting day. If you aren't already on the voter list, you can register at the registration table before you vote as well. Don't forget to bring ID with you. This year, we got 8 councillors running for 6 spots. You don't have to vote for everyone if you don't want to, but definitely get your vote in there. Also, council, for the school board. Rather, school board also has 8 candidates running for 6 spots, I believe. And mayor has already been decided because nobody running against Herpon this year. So he's going to be mayor for another 4 years. So don't forget to go out and vote either today at advanced voting for the municipal election. Again, a Raven Lounge at the Civic Center, 8 a.m. to 8 p.m. or on final voting day, which is this Saturday, October 17th, again at the Civic Center. More music coming up for you. Alanis Morissette. This is Hand in My Pocket on Coast.

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1: Good morning. I'm Logan Flint. Massa RCMP have seized more than 200 grams of suspected cocaine and approximately $11,000 in cash following a months-long drug trafficking investigation on Haida Gwaii. Police executed search warrants at homes in Massa and Old Massa on October 3rd with assistance from the North District Emergency Response Team. Officers also seized drug trafficking paraphernalia and a vehicle believed to be associated with the investigation. One man was arrested but has since been released into the community. Police say further steps depend on laboratory results and charge approval by the Public Prosecution Service of Canada. The BC Conservatives are facing calls to fire another candidate. Vista Radio provincial reporter Emily Javeski has more.
2: The Union of BC Indian Chiefs says the Conservatives should drop their candidate for Powell River Sunshine Coast, John Henderson. First Nations leaders had called on Henderson to resign as Sechelt mayor in 2024 over allegations he promoted residential school denialism, which Henderson rejected at the time. They say the Conservatives should not have selected him as a candidate, knowing about the controversy. A Conservative spokesperson called it a contrived attack. The Conservatives last week dropped their candidate for Victoria Beacon Hill over resurfaced social media posts containing racist language and apparent support for violence. Emily Javeski, Vista News, Victoria.
1: The BC Conservatives are criticizing BC NDP leader David Eby for having his children in the $10 a day childcare program. Only about 10% of spaces in the province are in the $10 a day program. The NDP government put a freeze on new enrollments earlier this year as it tried to fix issues with the funding model. Eby responded to questions about his family's use of the program during a campaign stop in Vancouver yesterday.
3: When our childcare facility switched to a $10 a day program, we made the decision as a family that we didn't need that benefit. And so we donated the difference to the child care facility.
1: The BC Conservatives have not released a detailed campaign platform around child care. The BC Greens have said they would lift the freeze on the $10 a day program and aim to implement universal free child care by 2031. And BC's watchdog for sound forests and range practices is conducting a full compliance audit of Carrier Lumber's planning and practices near Prince George next week. It is taking place on Monday, October 19th, and will cover operations within the Prince George Natural Resource District from October 1st, 2024 until October 23rd of this year. Auditors will review harvesting, roads and structures, silviculture activities, wildfire prevention, and associated planning. Operations being audited are within approximately 100 kilometers of Prince George, extending from Bear Lake in the north to Penny in the east, Hickson in the south, and the Stewart River to the west. The audit area overlaps the territories of numerous First Nations, including Claytonnay, McLeod Lake Indian Band, and Iqaluit-Wuutten, among others.
0: Coast weather.
1: In Terrace and Kitimat could see rain this morning, otherwise cloudy skies with a high of 13. That cloud continues tonight with rain starting after midnight and a low of 6. Rain tomorrow with a high of 11, as well as on Friday, also with a high of 11. In Prince Rupert, rain today with a high of 13 degrees. Could see some sun and cloud a little bit later today, but rain starting again by midnight with a low of 12. More rain tomorrow with a high of 14, as well as Friday with a high of 13. For Vista News, I'm Logan Flint.
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If you want to reach out throughout the show with a birthday shout out coming up just after 7:30, you got a road update for us or an event you have going on, can reach me through our Facebook account. 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I am live in Prince Rupert, or our text line 250-638-2834. Lots more music coming up for you to get you into your workday and just wake you up this morning as well to go along with that cup of coffee you got. April Wine coming up, some Elton John. I got Big Sugar for you as well. And right now it's Wang Chung. Everybody have fun tonight on Coast.

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Let's get back to the music. Some Elton John coming up. It's 11 on Coast.

get used to it at 7:26 on Coast Mornings. You're hanging out with Paula, and this is the Roden Weather Report. In Haida Gwaii this morning, 7 degrees and clear skies. Going to warm up to 11 and mainly sunny today. 13 and raining for this evening. 13 and rain into Thursday and raining into Friday and the weekend. In Prince Rupert this morning, 8 degrees and mainly clear. Warming up to 13 with a 40% chance of showers today. Might see a little bit of sun out there. 10 degrees and raining tonight. 13 and rain for Thursday. Rain going into Friday, the rest of the weekend and into next week. If you're heading out the highway today, a couple of spots where there's some construction in Prince Rupert. Oh, just one now. 31 meters southeast of Port Edward turnoff. There is alternating lane traffic. You'll want to watch for traffic control in that area, as well as some construction work at the Kayaks River Bridge ending at Work Channel Road. Again, single lane alternating traffic and traffic control. One more song going to take us into the 7:30 news. The Vitellis, Chelsea Dagger.

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1: Good morning. I'm Logan Flint. Massa RCMP have seized more than 200 grams of suspected cocaine and approximately $11,000 in cash following a months-long drug trafficking investigation on Haida Gwaii. Police executed search warrants at homes in Massa and Old Massa on October 3rd with assistance from the North District Emergency Response Team. Officers also seized drug trafficking paraphernalia and a vehicle believed to be associated with the investigation. One man was arrested but has since been released into the community. Police say further steps depend on laboratory results and charge approval by the Public Prosecution Service of Canada. The BC Conservatives are facing calls to fire another candidate. Vista Radio provincial reporter Emily Javeski has more.
2: The Union of BC Indian Chiefs says the Conservatives should drop their candidate for Powell River Sunshine Coast, John Henderson. First Nations leaders had called on Henderson to resign as Sechelt mayor in 2024 over allegations he promoted residential school denialism, which Henderson rejected at the time. They say the Conservatives should not have selected him as a candidate, knowing about the controversy. A Conservative spokesperson called it a contrived attack. The Conservatives last week dropped their candidate for Victoria Beacon Hill over resurfaced social media posts containing racist language and apparent support for violence. Emily Javeski, Vista News, Victoria.
1: The BC Conservatives are criticizing BC NDP leader David Eby for having his children in the $10 a day childcare program. Only about 10% of spaces in the province are in the $10 a day program. The NDP government put a freeze on new enrollments earlier this year as it tried to fix issues with the funding model. Eby responded to questions about his family's use of the program during a campaign stop in Vancouver yesterday.
3: When our childcare facility switched to a $10 a day program, we made the decision as a family that we didn't need that benefit. And so we donated the difference to the childcare facility.
1: The BC Conservatives have not released a detailed campaign platform around childcare. The BC Greens have said they would lift the freeze on the $10 a day program and aim to implement universal free childcare by 2031. And BC's watchdog for sound forests and range practices is conducting a full compliance audit of Carrier Lumber's planning and practices near Prince George next week. It is taking place on Monday, October 19th, and will cover operations within the Prince George Natural Resource District from October 1st, 2024 until October 23rd of this year. Auditors will review harvesting, roads and structures, silviculture activities, wildfire prevention, and associated planning. Operations being audited are within approximately 100 kilometers of Prince George, extending from Bear Lake in the north to Penny in the east, Hickson in the south, and the Stewart River to the west. The audit area overlaps the territories of numerous First Nations, including Clatelaitanay, McLeod Lake Indian Band, and Iqaluit Wuten, among others.
0: Coast weather.
1: In Terrace and Kitimat, could see rain this morning. Otherwise, cloudy skies with a high of 13. That cloud continues tonight with rain starting after midnight and a low of 6. Rain tomorrow with a high of 11, as well as on Friday, also with a high of 11. In Prince Rupert, rain today with a high of 13 degrees. Could see some sun and cloud a little bit later today, but rain starting again by midnight with a low of 12. More rain tomorrow with a high of 14, as well as Friday with a high of 13. For Vista News, I'm Logan Flint.
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Something to talk about on 99.1 Coast FM, Prince Rupert Soundtrack. You're hanging out with Paula. It's 7:39. And if it's your birthday today, happy birthday. You share the day with Usher, who turns 48 today. He has sold over 100 million records worldwide since the 90s when he started his career at just 15 years old. Over the years, he has accumulated 8 Grammys, and he helped jumpstart Justin Bieber's career. Was at Justin and Haley's wedding in 2019. However, apparently, they have a strained relationship now after reports of a shouting match between the two at an Oscar party in March of this year. And Rowan Blanchard turns 25 today. She's an American actress, best known for her role as Riley in Girl Meets World back in 2014, which earned her a Young Artist Award nomination. In 2026, you can watch Rowan Blanchard in The Testaments, a prequel to The Handmaid's Tale based off the book by Canadian author Margaret Atwood. Happy birthday to them, and happy birthday to you. More music coming up. We've got some Sheryl Crow. Every day is a winding road on Coast.

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on 99.1 Coast FM, Prince Rupert soundtrack. You're hanging out with Paulette, 751. And it is happening, fellow actors and actor wannabes in Prince Rupert. It's a community musical year, only every 2 years. Leicester Center is hosting it, and casting is going to start soon. So if you want to learn more about it, there is an information session. You don't have to commit to anything at the information session, but I've done musicals for the last, who knows how long, I think it's 2013, and it's always a lot of fun. So October 18th, 3 p.m. at the Leicester Center, there is a community info session. So October 18th is this Sunday. Again, that is 3 p.m. You can sign up for auditions at that time as well. And if you can't make it on October 18th at 3 o'clock, you can always email manager@leicestercenter.ca. That's center, R-E, the Canadian spelling there. And they'll get you some details and how you can register or sign up rather for an audition. This year, the community musical is going to be Wonderland, a take on Alice in Wonderland, not quite the story that you know and love, but a little bit different. There is a role for youth in it as well. Definitely go and check it out. Rush coming up. This is Closer to the Heart here on Coast.

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1: Good morning. I'm Logan Flint. Massa RCMP have seized more than 200 grams of suspected cocaine and approximately $11,000 in cash following a months-long drug trafficking investigation on Haida Gwaii. Police executed search warrants at homes in Massa and Old Massa on October 3rd with assistance from the North District Emergency Response Team. Officers also seized drug trafficking paraphernalia and a vehicle believed to be associated with the investigation. One man was arrested but has since been released into the community. Police say further steps depend on laboratory results and charge approval by the Public Prosecution Service of Canada. The BC Conservatives are facing calls to fire another candidate. Vista Radio provincial reporter Emily Joveski has more.
2: The Union of BC Indian Chiefs says the Conservatives should drop their candidate for Powell River Sunshine Coast, John Henderson. First Nations leaders had called on Henderson to resign as Sechelt mayor in 2024 over allegations he promoted residential school denialism, which Henderson rejected at the time. They say the Conservatives should not have selected him as a candidate, knowing about the controversy. A Conservative spokesperson called it a contrived attack. The Conservatives last week dropped their candidate for Victoria Beacon Hill over resurfaced social media posts containing racist language and apparent support for violence. Emily Joveski, Vista News, Victoria.
1: The BC Conservatives are criticizing BC NDP leader David Eby for having his children in the $10 a day childcare program. Only about 10% of spaces in the province are in the $10 a day program. The NDP government put a freeze on new enrollments earlier this year as it tried to fix issues with the funding model. Eby responded to questions about his family's use of the program during a campaign stop in Vancouver yesterday.
3: When our childcare facility switched to a $10 a day program, we made the decision as a family that we didn't need that benefit. And so we donated the difference to the child care facility.
1: The BC Conservatives have not released a detailed campaign platform around child care. The BC Greens have said they would lift the freeze on the $10 a day program and aim to implement universal free child care by 2031. And BC's watchdog for sound forests and range practices is conducting a full compliance audit of Carrier Lumber's planning and practices near Prince George next week. It is taking place on Monday, October 19th, and will cover operations within the Prince George Natural Resource District from October 1st, 2024 until October 23rd of this year. Auditors will review harvesting, roads and structures, silviculture activities, wildfire prevention, and associated planning. Operations being audited are within approximately 100 kilometers of Prince George, extending from Bear Lake in the north to Penny in the east, Hickson in the south, and the Stewart River to the west. The audit area overlaps the territories of numerous First Nations, including Claytonnay, McLeod Lake Indian Band, and Iqaluit Wuten, among others.
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1: In Terrace and Kitimat could see rain this morning, otherwise cloudy skies with a high of 13. That cloud continues tonight with rain starting after midnight and a low of 6. Rain tomorrow with a high of 11, as well as on Friday, also with a high of 11. In Prince Rupert, rain today with a high of 13 degrees. Could see some sun and cloud a little bit later today, but rain starting again by midnight with a low of 12. More rain tomorrow with a high of 14, as well as Friday with a high of 13. For Vista News, I'm Logan Flint.
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Jackson and Smooth Criminal on 99.1 Coast FM, Prince Rupert's soundtrack, bringing us in to the 8 o'clock hour. It is 8:09. And guess what? I see some blue sky downtown this morning. Hopefully, it's going to stick around a little bit throughout the afternoon. We definitely deserve it. The last couple days, tons and tons of rain coming down. And last night, really brown outside. I never know what that means. It always kind of is a little unsettling. If anyone knows what I mean when you look out the window and it's not really gray. It's kind of when the sun is setting and it's like this brown tinge to outside. It's really weird. If anyone knows what causes that, you can give me a call, 250-624-9686. Well, to enjoy this little bit of blue sky we have right now, got some music coming up for you. No Doubt, Blue Oyster Cult, some Prism as well, starting off with Great Big Sea and Ordinary Day. This song always puts a smile on my face and makes me feel a little bit better. It's on Coast.

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Don't Fear the Reaper on 99.1 Coast FM, Prince Rupert's soundtrack. I'm Paula. It's 8:21. This is the Road and Weather Report. In Haida Gwaii this morning, 7 degrees and clear skies. Going to be 11 and mainly sunny today. 13 degrees and raining tonight. 13 and rain for Thursday. More showers on Friday and rain into the weekend as well. In Prince Rupert this morning, 6 degrees and mainly clear skies. I am looking at some blue skies right now. 13 degrees for this afternoon. Just a 40% chance of showers. Hopefully, that sun going to poke out throughout the afternoon as well. 10 degrees and raining this evening. More rain for Thursday and 13 degrees. Similar weather on Friday and into the weekend. If you're heading out on the highway today, a couple of construction areas between Prince Rupert and Terrace, a little bit closer to Prince Rupert. Utility work, 31 meters southeast of the Port Edward turnoff, ending at Rainbow Lake Crescent. That'll start there'll be single lane alternating traffic, and some traffic control in that area, as well as some construction work around Kayaks River Bridge and ending at Work Channel Road. There'll be single lane alternating traffic there as well and traffic control. So make sure you're paying attention to road signs out on the road. And remember, we are into October now. October 1st, you do need those winter tires on our BC highways. We're getting ready to head into the 8:30 news. Following that, it's the weird holiday of the day. But first, more music for you. Some Prism, Spaceship Superstar, followed by Street Heart and Action on 99.1 Coast FM.

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1: Good morning, I'm Logan Flint. Massa RCMP have seized more than 200 grams of suspected cocaine and approximately $11,000 in cash following a months-long drug trafficking investigation on Haida Gwaii. Police executed search warrants at homes in Massa and Old Massa on October 3rd with assistance from the North District Emergency Response Team. Officers also seized drug trafficking paraphernalia and a vehicle believed to be associated with the investigation. One man was arrested but has since been released into the community. Police say further steps depend on laboratory results and charge approval by the Public Prosecution Service of Canada. The BC Conservatives are facing calls to fire another candidate. Vista Radio provincial reporter Emily Joveski has more.
2: The Union of BC Indian Chiefs says the Conservatives should drop their candidate for Powell River Sunshine Coast, John Henderson. First Nations leaders had called on Henderson to resign as Sechelt mayor in 2024 over allegations he promoted residential school denialism, which Henderson rejected at the time. They say the Conservatives should not have selected him as a candidate, knowing about the controversy. A Conservative spokesperson called it a contrived attack. The Conservatives last week dropped their candidate for Victoria Beacon Hill over resurfaced social media posts containing racist language and apparent support for violence. Emily Joveski, Vista News, Victoria.
1: The BC Conservatives are criticizing BC NDP leader David Eby for having his children in the $10 a day childcare program. Only about 10% of spaces in the province are in the $10 a day program. The NDP government put a freeze on new enrollments earlier this year as it tried to fix issues with the funding model. Eby responded to questions about his family's use of the program during a campaign stop in Vancouver yesterday.
3: When our childcare facility switched to a $10 a day program, we made the decision as a family that we didn't need that benefit. And so we donated the difference to the childcare facility.
1: The BC Conservatives have not released a detailed campaign platform around childcare. The BC Greens have said they would lift the freeze on the $10 a day program and aim to implement universal free childcare by 2031. And BC's watchdog for sound forests and range practices is conducting a full compliance audit of Carrier Lumber's planning and practices near Prince George next week. It is taking place on Monday, October 19th, and will cover operations within the Prince George Natural Resource District from October 1st, 2024 until October 23rd of this year. Auditors will review harvesting, roads and structures, silviculture activities, wildfire prevention, and associated planning. Operations being audited are within approximately 100 kilometers of Prince George, extending from Bear Lake in the north to Penny in the east, Hickson in the south, and the Stewart River to the west. The audit area overlaps the territories of numerous First Nations, including Clatelaitenay, McLeod Lake Indian Band, and Iqaluit Wuten, among others.
0: Coast weather.
1: In Terrace and Kitimat could see rain this morning, otherwise cloudy skies with a high of 13. That cloud continues tonight with rain starting after midnight and a low of 6. Rain tomorrow with a high of 11, as well as on Friday, also with a high of 11. In Prince Rupert, rain today with a high of 13 degrees. Could see some sun and cloud a little bit later today, but rain starting again by midnight with a low of 12. More rain tomorrow with a high of 14, as well as Friday with a high of 13. For Vista News, I'm Logan Flint.
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Town, you two on 99.1 Coast FM, Prince Rupert soundtrack. It's 8:40. You're hanging out with Paula, and this is the weird holiday of the day, National Fossil Day. You know, I wrote a report on fossils in grade four. I remember we could pick our own topics. We had a written report we had to do and a spoken one. I did the spoken one on whales because I also love whales, and the written one on fossils. Now, I've never really outgrown thinking dinosaurs are cool or anything really old. Just history is really neat, even when you go really far back. And it would be so cool to find a fossil, you know, in another life. I became a paleontologist or an archaeologist. But there's rules if you find fossils. What do you do if you find one? Well, the BC government website actually has some guidelines if you're a recreational fossil collector. And there's three main rules that they want you to remember. One, you can only collect common fossils from the land surface. Two, you become a caretaker of a collected fossil, not the owner. And three, you have a checklist of responsibilities as a caretaker and as a member of the public. Now, members of the public who discover fossils are asked to report the discovery to the BC Fossil Management Office, the Royal BC Museum, or a local museum. Now, quite often, if you are in a site that is known for fossils, you cannot pick them up. So be very careful about going around. Closest site to us with fossils is Driftwood Canyon Provincial Park, located near Smithers. Have you ever found a fossil? I'd love to hear your story about it. You can give me a call, 250-624-9686. Again, that's 250-624-9686. While I wait for your call, Counting Crows, it's Big Yellow Taxi on 99.1 Coast FM.

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Kiss with a Fist on 99.1 at Coast FM, Prince Rupert soundtrack. You're hanging out with Paula at 8:56. Today, October 14th, it's a Wednesday. There is free French class at the Hecate Street from 5 to 6. 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Friday is Fun Friday for youth 13 to 18 at the swimming pool. 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

below Chance's casino. And Sunday, there is a community family fun day at the Jim Ciccone Civic Center with events going on all throughout the day, starting 1:30 to 6:15 with some casual gym and climbing golf from 1:30 to 4:30, a public swim from 2 to 4, and a public skate from 5 to 6:15. That's This Week in Rupert. More music coming up for you as we get ready to head into 9 o'clock. This is Harlequin, Innocence, on 99.1 Coast FM.

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1: Good morning. I'm Logan Flint. Massa RCMP have seized more than 200 grams of suspected cocaine and approximately $11,000 in cash following a months-long drug trafficking investigation on Haida Gwaii. Police executed search warrants at homes in Massa and Old Massa on October 3rd with assistance from the North District Emergency Response Team. Officers also seized drug trafficking paraphernalia and a vehicle believed to be associated with the investigation. One man was arrested but has since been released into the community. Police say further steps depend on laboratory results and charge approval by the Public Prosecution Service of Canada. The BC Conservatives are facing calls to fire another candidate. Vista Radio provincial reporter Emily Joveski has more.
2: The Union of BC Indian Chiefs says the Conservatives should drop their candidate for Powell River Sunshine Coast, John Henderson. First Nations leaders had called on Henderson to resign as Sechelt mayor in 2024 over allegations he promoted residential school denialism, which Henderson rejected at the time. They say the Conservatives should not have selected him as a candidate, knowing about the controversy. A Conservative spokesperson called it a contrived attack. The Conservatives last week dropped their candidate for Victoria Beacon Hill over resurfaced social media posts containing racist language and apparent support for violence. Emily Joveski, Vista News, Victoria.
1: The BC Conservatives are criticizing BC NDP leader David Eby for having his children in the $10 a day childcare program. Only about 10% of spaces in the province are in the $10 a day program. The NDP government put a freeze on new enrollments earlier this year as it tried to fix issues with the funding model. Eby responded to questions about his family's use of the program during a campaign stop in Vancouver yesterday.
3: When our childcare facility switched to a $10 a day program, we made the decision as a family that we didn't need that benefit. And so we donated the difference to the childcare facility.
1: The BC Conservatives have not released a detailed campaign platform around childcare. The BC Greens have said they would lift the freeze on the $10 a day program and aim to implement universal free childcare by 2031. And BC's watchdog for sound forests and range practices is conducting a full compliance audit of Carrier Lumber's planning and practices near Prince George next week. It is taking place on Monday, October 19th, and will cover operations within the Prince George Natural Resource District from October 1st, 2024 until October 23rd of this year. Auditors will review harvesting, roads and structures, silviculture activities, wildfire prevention, and associated planning. Operations being audited are within approximately 100 kilometers of Prince George, extending from Bear Lake in the north to Penny in the east, Hickson in the south, and the Stewart River to the west. The audit area overlaps the territories of numerous First Nations, including Clatelaitanay, McLeod Lake Indian Band, and Iqaluit Wuten, among others.
0: Coast weather.
1: In Terrace and Kitimat, could see rain this morning. Otherwise, cloudy skies with a high of 13. That cloud continues tonight with rain starting after midnight and a low of 6. Rain tomorrow with a high of 11, as well as on Friday, also with a high of 11. In Prince Rupert, rain today with a high of 13 degrees. Could see some sun and cloud a little bit later today, but rain starting again by midnight with a low of 12. More rain tomorrow with a high of 14, as well as Friday with a high of 13. For Vista News, I'm Logan Flint.
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Revival. It's Down on the Corner on 99.1 Coast FM, Prince Rupert Soundtrack. You're hanging out with Paula at 9 o'clock, just after 9 o'clock now. Last hour of the show together today. Entertainment update coming up a little bit later on. And if you want to reach out throughout the show with a road update, an event you have going on, something funny in Prince Rupert, well, you can reach me at the studio, 250-624-9686. Or text line 250-638-2834. I've got a lot of great music coming up for you. Some AC/DC. We also got Fleetwood Mac and Roxette. Right now, Van Halen. It's Panama on Coast.

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Northern Savings Credit Union and the Bulkley Valley Credit Union want to salute the leaders of tomorrow with 99.1 Coast FM's Wow Kid program. 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More music coming up. 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

Lay It on the Line on 99.1 Coast FM, Prince Rupert soundtrack. You're hanging out with Paula, and this is your entertainment update. Well, the follow-up to the Facebook story, The Social Network is out. The Social Reckoning, released on October 9th with Jeremy Strong taking the role of Mark Zuckerberg on. But the role wasn't always meant for him. Director Aaron Sorkin wanted Jesse Eisenberg back for the role. But even though Jesse loved the script, he just didn't want to be associated with Zuckerberg again. And X-Files fans, you are getting a reboot. Ryan Coogler has been developing the reboot for several years. Hulu has picked it up, which does mean we'll see it on Disney Plus when the time is right. Now, the new series follows two highly decorated but very different FBI agents who form an unlikely partnership in a division dedicated to unexplained phenomena. So again, it's a reboot. It is not going to be like the original X-Files, which went from 1993 to 2002 and then had a revival in 2016 and 2018. It is going to be a reboot. That's your entertainment update. More music coming up for you. Theory of a Dead Man.

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hard to say I'm sorry on 99.1 Coast FM Prince Rupert soundtrack. You're hanging out with Paula. It's 9:44. This Saturday, a first for Prince Rupert, a first for the Crest Hotel as well. It's a wedding expo, and there's going to be a lot of vendors there continuing to grow. Cow Bay Gift Galley's going to be down there. Sleeves Up Creative, Kenthetics Beauty Lounge, Thunderbird Sound and Lightning. Lightning. Lots going on at that Crest Hotel Wedding Expo that's happening this Saturday, October 17th. So if you're planning a wedding for 2027, you're probably not going to want to miss it. Again, this Saturday, 12 to 5 at the Crest Convention Center. Admission is free. So even if you are not planning a wedding, you might want to just go check it out to see something new in Prince Rupert. That Crest Convention Center is below the Chances Casino. More music coming up for you here on Coast. Bad to the Bone. George Thorogood and the Destroyers on Coast.

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Lore, why can't we be friends here on Coast FM? Good morning, my name's David. Happy Wednesday to you. Got some great music on the way for you this morning from Hootie and the Blowfish, Kim Mitchell, Amanda Marshall, and even more of your favorites. I really do have something for everybody on the way, like this great track from Queen and David Bowie. It's Under Pressure on Coast FM, Prince Rupert's soundtrack.

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The All-American Rejects gives you hell on Coast FM. My name's David, and coming up pretty quick here, we're going to talk today's weird holiday of the day. In the meantime, though, it's the Killers, Mr. Brightside.

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Bachman Turner Overdrive, Let It Ride on Coast FM. My name's David, and, well, it's a day to ignore the shift key and caps lock, believe it or not, because it is National Lowercase Day. Can't quite figure out exactly when and where this one started, but we do actually know the history of lowercase letters. Well, when it came to the Latin alphabet back during the Roman era, well, the Latin alphabet was all capitals, and they were all the same size, called Roman majuscule. After the fall of Rome, capital letters that were more rounded popped up, called uncial script, and half-uncial came out at about the same time, with some letters that kind of look like today's lowercase letters. Well, tracing their roots to the court of the French King Charlemagne, the lowercase letters of today were called minuscule script, used by monks and scholars, and it was a lot faster to write, and really, it was just, that's the reason why we got lowercase letters. It wasn't necessarily because of writing rules. There weren't really all that many capitalization rules before 1300. It was just flat out easier to write. When Johann Gutenberg introduced the letterpress printing process, that is when lowercase letters got really popular. You know, they had stored them by their type in wooden cases, and capital letters were stored in upper or higher cases, and minuscule were in lower cases, which is why we call them uppercase and lowercase, because they were literally in upper and lower cases. And, well, those terms hit the public in the 18th century, and that's about the same time we were standardizing grammar, too, and that's when we figured out that maybe we should actually have some rules about this in certain circumstances. So, anyway, pretend today that Johannes Gutenberg had nothing to do with anything and just type everything in lowercase. As for some other holidays going on today, it's also National Dessert Day, National Pet Obesity Awareness Day, and World Standards Day as well.

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1: Stained, it's been a while getting us into the 11 o'clock hour here on your Wednesday morning on Coast FM. My name's David, and coming up, oh, I've got some good stuff for you. Nickelback, The Cure, I've got Level 42, and so much more on the way for you. First things first, it's time for some Better Than Ezra right here on Prince Rupert's soundtrack, 99.1 Coast FM.

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2: This past weekend was week number 3 of the season. Quinnell Kangaroos stayed hot with a pair of victories over the Smithers Steelheads at the West Fraser Center, winning 8-1 on Saturday and then again on Sunday, 11-1. Kangaroos currently averaging over 12 goals a game. And a much tighter game at Tematic for the Kitimat Ice Demons home opener as the Rupert Rampage picked up their second win of the season, winning 3-2. Sam Olley's second of the game held up as the game winner. Coming up this week, two games on the schedule. The Smithers Steelheads have their home opener at the Pond at 7:30 on Saturday, a rematch versus the Quinnell Kangaroos. Those teams will then play again on Sunday at 1:30. You can find out more about the league online over at Sportle.com or at the CIHL Facebook page.
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UB40, Red Red Wine on Coast FM. My name's David, and, well, we're right in the middle of harvest season, at least for most of Canada. And with Halloween on the way, you might be thinking about pumpkins. And, well, I've got quite the world record to tell you about involving a massive pumpkin possibly breaking a world record that's less than a month old. We'll get to that after some more music. Here's Linkin Park, Somewhere I Belong on Coast FM.

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Steely Dan reeling in the years on Coast FM. My name's David, and a farmer down in Rhode Island may have already broken a Guinness World Record for the world's heaviest pumpkin that was just set earlier this month. So, this guy placed his sensational squash on the scale at the Southern New England Giant Pumpkin Weigh-Off, and it officially weighed 3,156 pounds, or just about 1,432 kilograms, making it the first pumpkin known to have surpassed 3,000 pounds, or just over 1,360 kilos. If this weigh-in is approved by Guinness World Records, this guy's pumpkin will take the record from the gargantuan gourd that was just weighed in at the Wargrave Nursery Giant Pumpkin Weigh-Off in Berkshire, England, on October 3rd, where that gourd weighed in at 2,856.8 pounds, or just shy of 1,300 kilograms. Now, this guy actually was the first dude to grow a one-ton pumpkin back in 2012, so it only seems right that he's managed to break the 3,000-pound mark in 2026. Man, talk about a bummer. He set a world record, and then, like, less than a month later, some guy just beats it by, like, over 200 pounds. Oh, man, I feel bad for whoever grew that pumpkin in England.

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1: Good afternoon, I'm Adam McCloskey. Five BC First Nations, including the Haisla Nation, will gain an economic interest in the Coastal GasLink pipeline through a newly completed investment agreement with TC Energy. The deal announced on Tuesday involves five First Nations along the pipeline corridor, with the investment expected to provide long-term predictable financial returns. Coastal GasLink transports natural gas from northeastern BC to the LNG Canada facility in Kitimat for export to international markets. TC Energy says a second Indigenous investment deal involving additional First Nations is expected to close later this year. Mass and RCMP have seized more than 200 grams of suspected cocaine and approximately $11,000 in cash following a months-long drug trafficking investigation on Haida Gwaii. Police executed search warrants at homes in Masset and Old Masset on October 3rd with assistance from the North District Emergency Response Team. Officers also seized drug trafficking paraphernalia and a vehicle believed to be associated with the investigation. One man was arrested but has since been released into the community. Police say further steps depend on laboratory results and charge approval by the Public Prosecution Service of Canada. First Nations leaders are calling on the BC Conservatives to fire one of their candidates. Vista Radio provincial reporter Emily Joveski has more.
2: The Union of BC Indian Chiefs says the Conservatives should drop their candidate for Powell River Sunshine Coast, John Henderson. First Nations leaders had called on Henderson to resign as Sechelt mayor.

0: In 2024, over allegations he promoted residential school denialism, which Henderson rejected at the time. They say the conservatives should not have selected him as a candidate, knowing about the controversy. A conservative spokesperson called it a contrived attack. Emily Joveski, Vista News, Victoria.
1: The BC Conservatives are criticizing BC NDP leader David Eby for having his children in the $10 a day childcare program. Only about 10% of spaces in the province are in the $10 a day program. The NDP government put a freeze on new enrollments earlier this year as it tried to fix issues with the funding model. Eby responded to questions about his family's use of the program during a campaign stop in Vancouver on Tuesday.
2: When our child care facility switched to a $10 a day program, we made the decision as a family that we didn't need that benefit. And so we donated the difference to the child care facility.
1: The BC Conservatives have not released a detailed campaign platform around child care. The BC Greens have said they would lift the freeze on the $10 a day program and aim to implement universal free child care by 2031.
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1: In Terrace and Kitimat, it's a mix of sun and cloud today with a high of 11. Tonight, cloudy skies with a low of 6. Over in Prince Rupert, cloudiness will increase late this afternoon with a high of 13. Tonight, cloudy skies with rain beginning after midnight and a low of 10. For Vista News, I'm Aidan McCloskey.
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The Talking Heads, Burning Down the House, bringing us into the 12 o'clock hour on your Wednesday afternoon here on Coast FM. My name's David, and I hope you're tucking into something tasty for lunch. Got the perfect lunchtime soundtrack to go with whatever you're eating. Fine Young Cannibals, Mariana's Trench, and Wave, they're all coming up for you. 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

Heart, Crazy on You on Coast FM. My name's David, and I'm starting to wonder if we're really connecting way too many things to the internet. Because after what happened to French supermarkets over the weekend, it has just left me scratching my head. We're going to talk about that after some more music. Here's Our Lady Peace, If Innocent, on Coast FM.

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Raise a Little Hell on Coast FM. My name's David, and honestly, I think we really got to stop making everything be connected to the internet. I don't know if you heard about what happened in France over the weekend. Hackers managed to breach hundreds of supermarkets across the country and raise thermostats on fridges and freezers up to 50 Celsius, spoiling apparently up to tens of millions of euros worth of food. And apparently also set numerous fires because, well, I don't think fridges and freezers like going up to 50 degrees. Prosecutors say the attack is large scale, and I just am sitting here wondering, why do fridges and freezers need to be connected to the internet? Like, okay, I can understand remote monitoring, but why does it go anywhere past that? There's always people working in supermarkets. I used to work in grocery. We had night teams doing night stocking and tons of people there during the day who could easily just, I don't know, monitor the things themselves or at least respond to some sort of emergency if an automated system went off that pinged somebody elsewhere using the internet. I don't understand why there needs to be direct controls from the internet, because that's just asking for something like this to happen. And, of course, this isn't even the first time that a retailer's been attacked like this. I mean, last year, the UK retailer Marks & Spencer had a huge attack that cost them $428 million or so. And, oh man, other big brands have been hit by this stuff. It's all this operational technology that's connected to the internet that almost always has terrible security because, for some reason, that's never, ever a priority for anybody, which always makes me wonder, why even connect it at all? We used to be fine using pen and paper and closed-loop systems. Can we just go back to that? When's it going to be that your smart lights in your house get attacked, or your smart assistant, or anything else you've got connected to the internet, your coffee maker? When's it going to stop?

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Peter Frampton, Show Me the Way on Coast FM. My name's David. It's after 1 o'clock on your Wednesday afternoon, and I've got even more great music for you. The Northern Pikes, the Eurythmics, Lisa Loeb, they're all coming up after Peter Gabriel, big time, on Coast FM, Prince Rupert Soundtrack.

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Eurythmics, Here Comes the Rain Again on Coast FM. 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

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My name's David, and whether you like it or not, the next provincial election is coming up very soon. So I'm going to talk about some ways you can vote and what you need to vote so you can be ready for the big day or whichever advance voting day or mail-in voting day you choose. Like I said, lots of choices. We'll get to that after a bit more music. It's Pink, Get the Party Started on Coast FM.

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Billy Idol Money Money here on Coast FM. My name's David, and the provincial election is right around the corner. So it's good to know if you're eligible to vote and where you can vote. If you'd like to register here in BC to vote, you just have to be a Canadian citizen, 18 or older on October 24th, and a BC resident since April 23rd of this year. And that's pretty easy criteria to meet. So you can register or update your info online at elections.bc.ca, by phone Monday to Friday, 8:30 to 4:30 at 1-800-661-8683. There's also a form you can get at elections.bc.ca that you can mail, fax, or email to them. Or if you feel like going to Victoria, you can do it in person at their office. But I say easiest just to do it online. And if you've got a 16 or 17-year-old who is interested in voting when they can, there is also the list of future voters that the province maintains that you can also access through all those same methods, but easiest is going to be online. But once you are registered, you've got quite a few opportunities, because there is advanced voting from October 16th to the 21st. That starts up in just a couple of days from 8 to 8, and you can see exactly where to go at wheretovote.elections.bc.ca. But it's looking like that's going to be the library or at the DEO office, the, of course, District Electoral Office. And on the big day, it's going to be at the Jim Ciccone Civic Center, where it pretty much always is. I can't think of a time where there's been an election where it hasn't been at the Civic Center. So if you do choose to vote on the big day, that's where it is going to be. But of course, you can also do mail-in voting, and that is a good one if you're going to be away. So you can ask for a vote-by-mail package by either going to elections.bc.ca/vote-by-mail or calling Elections BC 1-800-661-8683. But they do have to have that by 8 p.m. October 24th. So I would recommend just going to the advanced voting or voting on the last day if you're not able to, because it is getting pretty close to Election Day. And, you know, the Canada Post isn't always the fastest. So anyway, any questions you have, definitely elections.bc.ca. It's a good website. There's lots of clear info. And you can even learn about candidates on there as well.

the Knack right here. On the coast, good afternoon. I'm Steve Bull. Coming up, the band Fun, but right now it's Money, Honey, State of Shock. 99.1 Prince Rupert.

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Something to Remind Me and Naked Eyes. I'm Steve Little. How are you? Don't forget, coming up on Friday night at the Lester Center of the Arts, it's live music with J.J. Sway and a brand new band in Prince Rupert called Serenity Now. It's only $10 a ticket. Goes from 7 to 10. Lester Center of the Arts on Friday night. Hungry like the wolf. Here's Duran Duran on the coast.

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coming down in the Tea Party in the sports scoreboard yesterday. Canucks over the Islanders 3-2. And the Raptors over the Knicks, 134-98, blew them out. Now the Canucks are off today. They take on the Panthers tomorrow. Here's the scene of Big Sugar right here on the coast.

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writer, a song written after Tom Cochran found out that John Lennon had been assassinated. Said song just came to him and boom, was his first really big hit for Red Ryder. Temperature-wise, 12 degrees at the Digby Island Airport. Highs to 12 along the north coast under cloudy skies for the rest of the afternoon. The Spirit of Radio. Here's Rush. Coast.

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Let's go in the cars right here on the coast. I'm Steve Little. Good afternoon. Coming up, we've got music for you from The Odds. But right now, it's The Stones from Tattoo You in 1982. Start Me Up, Prince Rupert's soundtrack.

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1: And Blur.
0: Well, a new survey found that the median household in North America owns two TV sets. Overall, 14% of respondents say that there was no television in their home. 22% said that there was one. And 25% said that there were two. On the upper end, 4% of respondents said there were six or more TVs in their house running and working at the moment. Here's Green Day, this American Idiot. Coast.

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1: Man, I could go for some pizza.
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nuts and sweet right here. On the coast yesterday, we saw Raptors and the Knicks head-to-head. Raptors took them out 148-98. Canucks yesterday, another loss, 3-2. Now that's five losses in a row after a couple of wins. Vancouver, ooh, it's tough to watch. Canucks are back on the ice tomorrow against the Panthers. In action today, Major League Baseball, we see at 5 o'clock, the Brewers and the Dodgers go head-to-head. Meet me in the middle, the Arrows, here on the coast.

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1: Good afternoon, I'm Ada McCloskey. BC Green Party Skeena candidate Nick Gottlieb says tackling the cost of living, improving health care, and ensuring major industries contribute more to local communities would be his priorities if elected. Gottlieb says communities across the Northwest continue to face challenges, including emergency room closures and homelessness, despite significant industrial investment in the region. He wants to ensure more economic benefits stay in BC and that industries help fund local services.
2: We need to hold the major industries that are in this region accountable for the costs they're imposing on us and make sure they're paying their fair share of their profits to the provincial budget.
1: He also supports improving working conditions for nurses and reducing the healthcare system's reliance on private agency staff. Gottlieb says the Greens hope to win enough seats to influence provincial policy in a minority government. Five BC First Nations, including Haisla Nation, will gain an economic interest in the Coastal GasLink pipeline through a newly completed investment agreement with TC Energy. The deal announced on Tuesday involves five First Nations along the pipeline corridor, with the investment expected to provide long-term predictable financial returns. Coastal GasLink transports natural gas from northeastern BC to the LNG Canada facility in Kitimat for export to international markets. TC Energy says a second Indigenous investment deal involving additional First Nations is expected to close later this year. First Nations leaders are calling on the BC Conservatives to fire one of their candidates. Vista Radio provincial reporter Emily Joveski has more.
3: The Union of BC Indian Chiefs says the Conservatives should drop their candidate for Powell River Sunshine Coast, John Henderson. First Nations leaders had called on Henderson to resign as Sechelt mayor in 2024 over allegations he promoted residential school denialism, which Henderson rejected at the time. They say the Conservatives should not have selected him as a candidate, knowing about the controversy. A Conservative spokesperson called it a contrived attack. Emily Joveski, Vista News, Victoria.
1: The leaders of BC's three major parties are scheduled to face off tonight in the only live debate of the provincial election campaign. The debate kicks off at 6:15 p.m. It will feature BC Conservative interim leader Lauren Dirksen, BC NDP leader David Eby, and BC Green Party leader Emily Lowen. Shachi Curl, president of the Angus Reid Institute, will moderate. Advance voting in the provincial election campaign will take place on October 16th to 21st, with final voting day on October 24th.
0: Coast weather.
1: In Terrace and Kitimat, it's a mix of sun and cloud today with a high of 11. Tonight, cloudy skies with a low of 6. Looking ahead to tomorrow, we expect rain with a high of 10, continuing into tomorrow night with a low of 9. Over in Prince Rupert, cloudiness will increase late this afternoon with a high of 13. Tonight, cloudy skies with rain beginning after midnight and a low of 10. Tomorrow brings rain with a high of 13. It'll stay rainy and turn windy tomorrow night with a low of 13. For Vista News, I'm Ada McCloskey.
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of Love and Huey Lewis and the News. Coming up this hour, we get music from Blink 182. We're here from Chilliwack as well. But right now, it's Valerie and Stevie Winwood right here on the coast.

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1: This is the CIHL Report, brought to you by the Totem Auto Group.
2: This past weekend was week number 3 of the season. Quinnell Kangaroos stayed hot with a pair of victories over the Smithers Steelheads at the West Fraser Center, winning 8-1 on Saturday and then again on Sunday, 11-1. Kangaroos currently averaging over 12 goals a game. And a much tighter game at Tematic for the Kitimat Ice Demons home opener as the Rupert Rampage picked up their second win of the season, winning 3-2. Sam Olley's second of the game held up as the game winner. Coming up this week, two games on the schedule. The Smithers Steelheads have their home opener at the Pond at 7:30 on Saturday, a rematch versus the Quinnell Kangaroos. Those teams will then play again on Sunday at 1:30. You can find out more about the league online over at Sportle.com or at the CIHL Facebook page.
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3: We all know a WOW kid, a kid who volunteers his time, the kid who works hard to improve her skills, the kid who works for the betterment of others. 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

Fly at Night in Chilliwack, right here on the coast. Well, Michael Jordan's has sold a game-worn jersey for $14 million. Listen to this. Yep, a game-worn autographed Michael Jordan jersey from the 1998 NBA Finals sold privately for $14 million, setting a record for basketball memorabilia. The red jersey was worn by Jordan in Game 2 of the Finals against the Utah Jazz, a game the Chicago Bulls won to tie the series. That season marked Jordan's sixth and final NBA title and was featured in the Last Dance documentary. The buyer was Miami real estate investor Ron Furman. This price is the second highest ever paid for a game-worn jersey, behind Babe Ruth's 1932 Yankee jersey that sold for $24.1 million.

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just a girl, and no doubt, 12 degrees at the Digby Island Airport. 12 degrees a high today under cloudy skies here along the North Coast. Say it right, Nelly Fatello. 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